That's right. I'm feeling myself tonight. D-79-75 rolling on into the night show. Shout out my girl K Classic. Should be back tomorrow. All right. Yeah, you heard me earlier. There's more

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1: Yeah.
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0: Nyjah, what's up?
1: Hey, I'm trying to win some tickets. Chris Brown and Usher. What's up?
0: You know, all you got to do is keep listening. We got the most in the city.
1: Okay.
0: Yeah, it can happen at any time, okay?
1: All right, thanks.
2: 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Hey, 975, baby.
3: I'm stylish. Talk big t-shirt, Billy. Watch on my wrist, but I want that dime. Talk crazy when I pull up in sight. Mile high, run that back, I'm stylish. Talk big.

to the Age of Chivalry Renaissance Festival. That's right, calling all lords, ladies, and fun-loving scoundrels. 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It's happening at Sunset Park, October the 9th through the 11th. Family four-pack up for grabs. Not now, but right now, Renaissance Fair is a staple of the Las Vegas community. All right, you want to get out there

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0: I know I know. Please tell me I'm 19.
1: How bad you want me to tell you?
0: I want you to tell me so bad. Please tell me I'm 19.
1: Wait a minute. Hold on. Wait a minute. What did I say earlier? What's the phone number to Cameron Law?
0: Oh, I don't know Cameron Law number, but I know Chris Brown. Come on.
1: Girl,
0: please tell me
1: I'm going to hang up on you. I just said
0: no,
1: it.
0: No, hold on. Hold on. I got it. Hold on. Don't hang up on me.
1: No, y'all over there cheating.
0: Cameron, no, we're not. No, we're not. Cameron Law, no, we're not.
1: The phone number is 702-745-4545. Remember it because you're going to see Chris Brown and Usher. Yeah, that's Cameron Law. And you tell her that D-Buddy said you are going to see Chris Brown and Usher, the R&B tour. You won.
0: Thank you. Thank you. My daughter, I'm going to be the best mommy in the world. She's too happy.
1: You taking your daughter with you?

0: really though? Really. If you think about it, really think about it, how hard do they really go?
1: Some really don't.
0: Now you really know.
1: I've been through them. 3, 2, 4, 6, 7, 0, 1, 8.

0: the party bar with on a Monday. Ooh, we like the wine, April girl.
1: What? You gotta do it sometime.
0: Hello. Who you going to the party with? Who you taking with you?
1: My homegirl.
0: Oh, all two of y'all?
1: Yes, double the trouble.
0: Math, they say two is better than one. I know my math. Yo, y'all have a great time. I had the hottest reggae party going down this Labor Day weekend. Reggae on the roof. Shout out to DJ Finesse, all the reggae, dance hall, Afrobeat, soca. I know you're going to wind it all night long, okay?
1: Yes, sir. Yes, sir.

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0: What's up, fam? This is the Liftoff Show. I'm Justin Credible. I got De'Asia with me.
1: What's good, Justin?
0: All right, here we go. Should your partner have to tell you everywhere they're going? Talk to me. I want to know. DM me your thoughts at Justin_Credible. It's so easy. You could send me a direct message or a voice note, and I'll play it on the air. Because, look, that's how Monica got through to the show, right? Now, Monica said, look, Justin, if we're serious, I should know where you are. Always. She put always in capital letters. Monica, huh? Why? You're my girl. So I guess I have to give you my location on my iPhone, too? I'm like, trust me or track me. Pick one. You got to pick one, though.
1: It's not tracking you. It's called communication, all right?
0: Come on. Am I wrong?
1: I'm not with you on that one. Nah.
0: All right. DM me your thoughts right now at Justin_Credible on Instagram. Join the show. I'm reading your messages next. How do you feel about this? I want to know. Or how does your partner feel? Should your partner have to tell you everywhere they're going? Like, everywhere. I want to know. Let's argue about it. No, I'm just kidding. No, I'm just playing. Let's connect right now. Justin_Credible with your thoughts on Instagram DM. All right, look, I am Justin Credible. Let's get back to the hits here on the Liftoff Show.

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That's right, 4 hours of today's hottest music and throwbacks with myself, Just Incredible, and the entire Liftoff crew. 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

0: Boy, that was from another planet when they was making this music.
1: I mean, I remember this music video coming out and everyone being like, oh my goodness, it's so futuristic.
0: It was.
1: Mm-hmm.
0: It still looks crazy today.
1: It's good. It's good quality. Yeah.
0: It's absolutely. Remember when labels would spend like $1 million, $2 million easily on videos?
1: Although Cardi says she spent in the millions
0: on what this video?
1: This last video, the
0: Did she?
1: Yeah. Because I was kind of surprised because I was like, that's a lot of money for a music video nowadays.
0: Yeah, you ain't never lost.
1: Aha. She looks good in it too, by the way. I was like, I need to get to the gym. Video amount? Cost. There we go.
0: Ooh.
1: She said she spent, $1 million.
0: $1 million.
1: She said a lot of the cost was like for permits and things like that for the production of it, but... Yeah,
0: boy, back in the day, if you had $1 million video.
1: What was his name?
0: Hype Williams.
1: Hype Williams.
0: He used to have all the dopest $1 million Busta Rhyme videos. All
1: Jay-Z.
0: Yeah, you was a real fan of 106 in Park back in them days.
1: And TLC.
0: Yeah.
1: Did I say TLC? TRL.
0: I was thinking of the group. They have some dope videos,
1: TRL.
0: Too.
1: TRL.
0: Waterfall, that was a hell of a video back in the day. They spent some money on.
1: Wasn't Scrubs a Hype Williams video? I don't know, but that was a good one, too.
0: Yeah, let's get to this traffic. Hold on.
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3: Got a problem at the Spaghetti Bowl. The ramp from 15 northbound to get over to I-11 southbound to head downtown Las Vegas is closed off right now due to an accident. That's 15 northbound ramp to I-11 southbound. You do not have access to that. Southern Beltway interchange accident now being reported on 215 eastbound before 15. 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I'm Mark Thomas with your on-time traffic.
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0: Also, I'll

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2: That's your song too, huh?
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2: You are 19 this morning. Let's go. Have you been downtown lately?
1: Not lately, but I've been down there.
2: Hey, look, it is going down. We are hooking you up with tickets to check out Lucky Day. It's at Bajas LV downtown. Okay. It's going down this Friday. You got the tickets. You tell everybody out there the station.
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2: Oh, yeah, keep it right here, ladies and gentlemen. Coming up, we got 2 Cent. And if you need those sold-out Usher and Chris Brown tickets, when you hear Usher and Chris Brown back-to-back, B19, get your tickets.

0: 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Never settle for less. The double play battle is on. Mike P and Lady G have your tickets. Going 25 years strong in Las Vegas. KVEG Mesquite, Las Vegas. We are hot. 975.
1: Exactly. Right there.
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2: 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That's for all my scammers and my kid money.

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1: Double R with the factory rims. I got the 90, the years, the version, the bribe wasn't really a threat.
0: It's got to the point that I don't even care. I got jewels in a safe that I don't even wear.
1: Bro, I'd do it for some shoes and some clothes. You'll see what it'll do for a necklace. Right, sure, look like a spider. It's crawling a dollar on just the accessories.
0: Damn.
1: She made me want to go harder. I like a whole aura. I think I'm obsessed with her.
0: Damn.
1: Birthday did him the worst way. He had a death wish. I get right under their skin. I don't even try. I guess I can't help it.

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